0: No es solo música, son momentos. 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
1: Well, it's one for the money, two for the show, three to get ready, now go, cat, go, but don't you step on my blue suede shoe. 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
1: Cada noche tiene su historia y Norman Orellana te la cuenta en Las Horas Quietas. 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